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1: Yes. Is that you?
2: Who's it?
1: Oh, Cornelius.
2: Cornelius.
1: Yeah.
2: Oh, Cornelius.
1: Listen.
2: Why, man?
1: Listen.
2: Yeah, man, what's up?

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1: Oh, really?
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2: Juventud, joven por siempre, con lo mejor del rock and pop de los 80, 90 y hoy.